Alabama Free and the very recent Mob Wife remix of their most famous tune, Woke Up This Morning, theme tune to The Sopranos, of course. Gangsta Grass before them, Just to Pay Them Bills, their latest single, and Son of Dave led us off with an atypically bluegrassy number from his new bluegrass EP, Four Sod Kickers, S-O-D, Son of Dave, you see. I Feel No Pain, I Feel No Pain. It's a beautiful May day. And here on Resonance FM, I'm going to carry on playing you lovely music. S.G. Goodman, Rexon, and then Jessica Hoop.

Jessica Hoop from her very recent album Long Wave Home. Might even be out today. Can't quite remember the track. Big Storm. Rexon, a new one on me. Excellent debut album, The Chauffeur. He's from Denmark. The track's called Hollywood. We'll be playing more. S.G. Goodman and her latest single, Pepper, after last year's superb album, Planting by the Signs. Three of favourite eccentric folk types. Well, Rexon's a new favourite. Now, the future shape of sound, the Fairfield Four and the Reverend Anderson Johnson. And, yes, the future shape of sound are launching a new album tomorrow evening. I'll just find the details while you listen.

throat. 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But when they get caught up in a trap, they put that place.

0: 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I was just singing my song.
1: The Reverend Anderson Johnson, God Don't Like It. There's an even more unhinged version of that song, but I couldn't find it in time. I will play it. The Fairfield Four, I was extolling the virtues of their The Bells Are Tolling album that last couple of weeks ago, before the break. And that's the title track, The Bells Are Tolling, The Fairfield Four. The Future Shape of Sound led us off with Hallelujah. Not that one. New album Heavy Load is out today. The launch gig is at Walthamstow Trades Hall tomorrow night, featuring the Future Shape of Sound and various side projects and related artists such as the Gorilla Street Gospel Choir, the Divettes, Rotten Boroughs, Captain Future himself with a solo set. So be there if you can. Walthamstow Trades Hall tomorrow, Saturday, May the 2nd. Now, some more gospel. The Soul Stirrers, Luther Dickinson and Datrian Johnson, and then Blind Willie Johnson.

Blind Willie Johnson, Jesus, Make Up My Dying Bed, oft-covered song. Luther Dickinson and Datrian Johnson, One Kind Favour, also oft-covered sometimes, as See That My Grave Is Kept Clean, sister song. Blind Lemon Jefferson originally credited with that, but I think the roots are deeper. Luther and Datrian's album Dead Blues Volume 1 was probably one of my favourites of last year. We led off with the Soul Stirrers, not the Sam Cooke iteration, but the R.H. Harris iteration, and he's very good. Well, well, don't worry about me from a double album Never Turn Back. Playing out with Little Walter, he would have been 96 today. The track is Rocker. I've been Joe Cushley. This is Balling the Jack. It's good to be back on Resonance FM 104.4. I'm going to have a little stroll in the sun now. That's a clue this is a pre-record, as I haven't got a job. Ah, roll on the future.

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Thought I seen some ups and downs till I come into New York town. People going down to the ground,

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I froze right to the bone. New York Times said it was the coldest winter in 17 years.

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I'd get on the stage singing play, man, there say, come back some other day. You sound like a hillbilly. We want folk singers here.

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So long, New York. Howdy, East Orange.

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We were children of the existing media, for sure. Its horrors and rituals personified. Now where the industrial bands were political and reactive, outward, all action.

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We looked inward. We were looking for a new dialogue.

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And if no one understood us, so be it. But we were making a stand for our fears, our joys, our faults, our vulnerabilities, all of those things there to be explored and used as material for our songs. Modern monsters and folk of the time, like Jimmy Boyle in Berlini, Dennis Nielsen on the streets of Soho, they were our preoccupations, errant aberrations and cries in the night. We drew from tabloid headlines and old fairy tales. We explored both Catholic guilt and skin too. We were lost in the city. But in the process of finding our souls at the same time, we tried our best to express extreme emotions and feelings whilst conveying a romantic notion to it all. When we were young, back then, we were children of the squats. Shock came naturally to us. We soaked up everything bad to make something good. We were screaming, trying to articulate ourselves. We were Behan and Kerouac and Cocteau and Angela Carter. We'd left behind Bowie and Reed and Pop. We were something else, proud of being other. We were London squat personified, with a nod though to Grimm, Anderson and Christiana F. And soon enough, and Sturzend Neubauten, Cabaret Voltaire, Yellow and Northern Soul. Sure, we had a bit of time for The Fall and more, but the pale imitations on John Peel we had no time for. We were pale imitators ourselves, I know, but of a different kind. And wanting to go deeper, be other, we were really disturbed. But we also had a great sense of ourselves. We believed in the bitterness of our souls and trusted in the madness of our minds. We were the ones who'd been left behind, the rare flowers that flourished only on the jagged wasteland. We knew what our fairy tales were, and they were way beyond grim. Back then, when we were young, when we were young, we loved and adored Angela Carter. She was our kin. We knew the Book of Clockwork Orange off by heart,
Terence Davis and Derek Jarman. Poppers, Snakebite, Lal Hardy Tattoos, as opposed to Mr. Sebastian. Greasy Spoon Cafes on the crumbling high street. Victoriana, culled from the garbage plant. 3 nights awake on speed. Sketching our waltzes on Porter Studio and cut up collage, photocopied in black and white. An aesthetic essential. Anything to undermine diplomacy and justify the war. We were wicked that way, always scheming. Scheming ways to prolong our absence from reality. We were just finding our way, that path, through the forest of danger and delight. Just weighing up. To trust that stranger, the value of forbidden fruit, value destruction, value destruction. This is personal for me. Back then, when we were young. We were young, we were Freudian sluts.

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Vultures eat his eye. Hercules came along too, and after getting the nod from Zeus, slayed Prometheus, and then slayed Prometheus's tormentor, Tarquin. In the Regina Hotel, then the Sphinx Hotel, then the Rose Hotel. And as such, a myth was born.

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Flowers.

lily shone brightly as I left that morn. 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

Yeah, you've been listening to the Band of Holy Joy, James Stephen Finn, Peter Smith, myself, Johnny Brown, Bad Punk, and Resonance 104.4 FM. Thank you for coming on this 90-minute trip through the city searching for our old myths and hoping for visions of the future. See you next week. Same time, same place.

0: Welcome to our new modulism program, session 141, offering the music of Atao Tanaka. For his session on modulism, he brings his research into a direct, physical form. Using an analog modular synthesizer, he integrates EMG sensors that translate muscle activity into control data. What emerges is a single system, where the modular synthesizer acts as an extension of muscular activity, responding in real time to intention, effort, and the slightest contraction. Enjoy!
1: Odgovora nema. Pas de réponse. I don't use any words or signs. I let beats and sounds speak. I write in the language of the murmur of the sea, crushed seashells, lazy rocks and stones, waves lost, boats regained, snowflakes swirling underground. Nothing.
2: Rien.
1: Nishta. I write my reports in the language broken but the days too pale, languishing in the last teardrop, lost in paradise.
2: J'écris mes rapports dans le langage brisé par les jours trop pâles,
1: languissant dans la dernière goutte perdue du paradis. I create musical compositions in a tongue of silent letters. 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

0: delivered to an abandoned postbox at the border of the city I have never been to. 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
0: Purple, orange, blue notes and reports. Sound of blues. 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I am sending my wordless reports on gossamer parchments more fragile than my damn soul. 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
1: 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Heartbeat, breath, monitor, blood pressure. 89-60-59 BPM.
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1: 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Uses sound waves to build up a detailed picture of your heart. Under the left breast, throat, tummy, echo an ultrasound system. Have a nice day. Today, I use a 7-8 signature. 1, 2, 3, 1, 2, 1, 2. Oh, si tu veux. 1, 2, 3, 1, 2, 1, 2. It's a rhythm pattern I've not used before, but I like it. I create my own beat breath. Kreiram vlastiti beat. 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Always something new. Jazz, hip-hop, drum and bass, Argentinian tango. The tango time signature. 1, 2, 3, 1, 2, 3, 1, 2. Three rhythms, cardio, pulsar, irregular, timing, atrial fibrillation. C'est mon arythmie qui sets in. Some researchers have found significant correlations between the patterns of heart arrhythmia and the patterns musicaux. Expressive music performance and cardiac arrhythmia can be viewed as deformations of or deviations.

from an underlying pulse stream. This allows for an identification layer, the tip of cardiac arrhythmia. Research in development, but sound waves promising. Est-ce que tu veux me signer tes promesses? Battre mon cœur s'est arrêté. Moje serce je preskočilo bit. In the movie, un jeune homme, a criminal or a thug, dreams of becoming a concert pianist like his mother once was. Le plot est long-winded, but there is a Chinese pianist teacher called Miao Ling in it. I'd find her name to be strangely régulier. 1, 2, 3, 1, 2, 3, 4, 5, 6, 4, 5, 6, 7. Now I'm totally confused. Ali, total, no. Des arythmies cardiaques seraient, en fait, un beau mystère. Un mystère poétique. The heart is not able to think rationally. I feel, suffer, fear, despair. I am joyeux. Joyeuse. Sretna. I am sad. Tristement tourna. I hate it, love it, hate it again, with varying intensità, rhythm different every time. Incapable

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Using an analog modular synthesizer, he integrates EMG sensors that translate muscle activity into control data. What emerges is a single system, where the modular synthesizer acts as an extension of muscular activity, responding in real time to intention, effort, and the slightest contraction.

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Using an analog modular synthesizer, he integrates EMG sensors that translate muscle activity into control data. What emerges is a single system, where the modular synthesizer acts as an extension of muscular activity, responding in real time to intention, effort, and the slightest contraction.

0: 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Using an analog modular synthesizer, he integrates EMG sensors that translate muscle activity into control data. Our Modulism session number 141, and you can hear it again and again when visiting our platform Modulism.info. See you.
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Starting the show with some music from Isadora Edwards and Luigi Marino. That was an extract from The Cube, a digital release on Scatter Archive. And that's from a live improvisation recorded at The Cube in Bristol, with Isadora on cello and effects and Luigi on percussion and DIY circuits. A lovely start to the show, I hope you'll agree. Welcome to Sonic Imperfections. My name is Nigel Bryant, and I've got an hour or so of some of the finest experimental and unusual music of the moment. Longstone have a new album out called Yaki, which is available in various elaborate formats, which you can investigate on Bandcamp. So let's have a track from that now. This is called Beneath the Orchard on Beckett's Lane.

December 1914, from R.A. Beckett, Greek Potteries near Winchcombe. Legless glaze. Galena, £28. Flint, £4. Manganese, £0.5. Yellow clay, £7 to wash.

That was Longstone with Beneath the Orchard on Beckett's Lane, in brackets Earth, from Yaki, a CD and digital release on Bandcamp. And this album evolved during ongoing research into the history, mysteries and personalities associated with the iconic Winchcombe pottery. Some of these pieces are also augmented with words spoken by potters and artists associated with Winchcombe pottery. And here's an interesting fact. The composer Cornelius Cardew, son of Winchcombe ceramicist Michael Cardew, was born on site at the pottery. So the album features a performance of his composition, Unintended Piano Music. Longstone are Mike Cross, Mike Ward, Chris Cundy, Kev Fox and Stuart Wilding. Now to something new from Poland's Okla Records. This is Glass X Teeth.

That was Glass X Teeth with Through Waiting Room Windows Part 3 from Whispers Heard Through Waiting Room Windows, a cassette and digital on Okla Records of Krakow, Poland. This is a remote collaboration between Amamanita, Axanax, Glass Seer on modular synthesizer and flute, and Teeth Dreams, aka Vi Aisling, utilizing sound collage, music concrete, and generative granular synthesis processes. They are both from Australia. Starlings have a new release out on Machine Records called Friend Thank You. So let's have a track from that. This is called Front Shape.

That was Starlings with Front Shape from Friend Thank You, a digital release on Machine Records from Wellington, New Zealand. And this is the work of Kevin Sorsby, who was a key player in the creation of Machine Records in Cardiff back in 2001. He also operates as Cape Canaveral. Now, there's an intriguing release out on the Kithibong label by a combo called Snake D, or it could be Snake Deux, as they're from France. Anyway, let's have a track from that. It's called It Grows and Grows.

That was Snake D or Snake D with It Grows and Grows from Alla Sorrentina, a vinyl cassette and digital release on the Kithibong label out of Nantes in France. This is the music of Maxime Canelli and Aymeric Chaslery. For this album, they used sounds drawn from both their archives, fragments of compositions, on-the-spot recordings, concrete elements, and short melodic loops, reworking them, sometimes re-recording onto magnetic tape, and digitizing to create a broad sonic palette. You're listening to Sonic Imperfections on Resonance FM. Now to a new track from the artist that we've probably played most on the show due to his prolific output, but it's all quality stuff. This is Gintas K with a new one from an album called Mertz Mania. It's called Slow.